0: Retro 92.1.
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0: 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Retro 92.1.
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1: This has got to be the saddest day of my life. I called you here today

We've been meeting here every day. 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
1: 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Melodías por dentro. 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

I was happy as a lark. But now I go for walks, to the movies, maybe to the park. I have a seat on the same old bench to watch the children play. You know, tomorrow is their future, but for me, just another day. They all gather around me. They seem to know my name. 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I know I can't hide from a memory, though day after day I've tried. I keep saying she'll be back, but to

0: 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Retro 92.1.
1: 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Retro 92.1. Bakersfield. Con la música.